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0: 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So we dropped it off and piled in the caddy. Steve was driving, cause I had to talk to my man.
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2: You can torture me all you want.
3: Torture you, that's good. That's a good idea. I like that one.

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Okay, everybody, let's play games, huh? I said, hey, hey, hey, hey, hey, hey. I said, yeah, yeah.